0: miles an hour. For Tuesday, it'll be mostly sunny with highs in the lower 90s and a heat index value as high as 103. You'll have a southwest wind 5 to 10 miles an hour. And for Tuesday night, it'll be mostly clear with lows in the lower 70s and southwest winds around 5 miles an hour. That's your MyBash Area forecast. I'm Troy Alcorn.
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3: From the My Bash area, here's your forecast. For tonight, it'll be mostly clear with lows in the lower 70s and southwest winds 5 to 10 miles an hour. For Tuesday, it'll be mostly sunny with highs in the lower 90s and a heat index value as high as 103. You'll have a southwest wind 5 to 10 miles an hour. And for Tuesday night, it'll be mostly clear with lows in the lower 70s and southwest winds around 5 miles an hour. That's your My Bash area forecast. I'm Troy Alcorn.
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0: Entertainment has a fantastic lineup of upcoming shows you don't want to miss. 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The Letterman, October 2nd. 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Sweetwater All-Stars on December 12th. 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
2: From the My Bash area, here's your forecast. For tonight, it'll be mostly clear with lows in the lower 70s and southwest winds 5 to 10 miles an hour. For Tuesday, it'll be mostly sunny with highs in the lower 90s and a heat index value as high as 103. You'll have a southwest wind 5 to 10 miles an hour. And for Tuesday night, it'll be mostly clear with lows in the lower 70s and southwest winds around 5 miles an hour. That's your My Bash area forecast. I'm Troy Alcorn.
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4: From the My Bash area, here's your forecast. For tonight, it'll be mostly clear with lows in the lower 70s and southwest winds 5 to 10 miles an hour. For Tuesday, it'll be mostly sunny with highs in the lower 90s and a heat index value as high as 103. You'll have a southwest wind 5 to 10 miles an hour. And for Tuesday night, it'll be mostly clear with lows in the lower 70s and southwest winds around 5 miles an hour. That's your My Bash area forecast. I'm Troy Alcorn.
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2: From the My Bash area, here's your forecast. For tonight, it'll be mostly clear with lows in the lower 70s and southwest winds 5 to 10 miles an hour. For Tuesday, it'll be mostly sunny with highs in the lower 90s and a heat index value as high as 103. You'll have a southwest wind 5 to 10 miles an hour. And for Tuesday night, it'll be mostly clear with lows in the lower 70s and southwest winds around 5 miles an hour. That's your My Bash area forecast. I'm Troy Alcorn.
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3: From the My Bash area, here's your forecast. For tonight, it'll be mostly clear with lows in the lower 70s and southwest winds 5 to 10 miles an hour. For Tuesday, it'll be mostly sunny with highs in the lower 90s and a heat index value as high as 103. You'll have a southwest wind 5 to 10 miles an hour. And for Tuesday night, it'll be mostly clear with lows in the lower 70s and southwest winds around 5 miles an hour. That's your My Bash area forecast. I'm Troy Alcorn.
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2: From the Mibash area, here's your forecast. For tonight, it'll be mostly clear with lows in the lower 70s and southwest winds 5 to 10 miles an hour. For Tuesday, it'll be mostly sunny with highs in the lower 90s and a heat index value as high as 103. You'll have a southwest wind 5 to 10 miles an hour. And for Tuesday night, it'll be mostly clear with lows in the lower 70s and southwest winds around 5 miles an hour. That's your Mibash area forecast. I'm Troy Alcorn.
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2: From the My Bash area, here's your forecast. For tonight, it'll be mostly clear with lows in the lower 70s and southwest winds 5 to 10 miles an hour. For Tuesday, it'll be mostly sunny with highs in the lower 90s and a heat index value as high as 103. You'll have a southwest wind 5 to 10 miles an hour. And for Tuesday night, it'll be mostly clear with lows in the lower 70s and southwest winds around 5 miles an hour. That's your My Bash area forecast. I'm Troy Alcorn.
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3: From the My Bash area, here's your forecast. As we head into the day, we're going to have mostly sunny skies with highs in the lower 90s. The heat index value could reach 101. Tuesday night, our skies are going to become mostly clear. Our lows are going to be in the lower 70s. And looking at Wednesday, sunny skies all day with highs in the lower 90s. The heat index values could reach 102. At your My Bash area forecast, I'm Keith Maloney.
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3: From the MyBash area, here's your forecast. As we head into the day, we're going to have mostly sunny skies with highs in the lower 90s. The heat index value could reach 101. Tuesday night, our skies are going to become mostly clear. Our lows are going to be in the lower 70s. And looking at Wednesday, sunny skies all day with highs in the lower 90s. The heat index values could reach 102. At your MyBash Area Forecast, I'm Keith Maloney.
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2: From the Mibash area, here's your forecast. As we head into the day, we're going to have mostly sunny skies with highs in the lower 90s. The heat index value could reach 101. Tuesday night, our skies are going to become mostly clear. Our lows are going to be in the lower 70s. And looking at Wednesday, sunny skies all day with highs in the lower 90s. The heat index values could reach 102. That's your Mibash area forecast. I'm Keith Maloney.
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2: From the MyBash area, here's your forecast. As we head into the day, we're going to have mostly sunny skies with highs in the lower 90s. The heat index value could reach 101. Tuesday night, our skies are going to become mostly clear. Our lows are going to be in the lower 70s. And looking at Wednesday, sunny skies all day with highs in the lower 90s. The heat index values could reach 102. That's your MyBash Area Forecast. I'm Keith Maloney.
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2: From the Mibash area, here's your forecast. As we head into the day, we're going to have mostly sunny skies with highs in the lower 90s. The heat index value could reach 101. Tuesday night, our skies are going to become mostly clear. Our lows are going to be in the lower 70s. And looking at Wednesday, sunny skies all day with highs in the lower 90s. The heat index values could reach 102. That's your Mibash area forecast. I'm Keith Maloney.
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3: From the MyBash area, here's your forecast. As we head into the day, we're going to have mostly sunny skies with highs in the lower 90s. The heat index value could reach 101. Tuesday night, our skies are going to become mostly clear. Our lows are going to be in the lower 70s. And looking at Wednesday, sunny skies all day with highs in the lower 90s. The heat index values could reach 102. That's your MyBash area forecast. I'm Keith Maloney.
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2: From the MyBash area, here's your forecast. As we head into the day, we're going to have mostly sunny skies with highs in the lower 90s. The heat index value could reach 101. Tuesday night, our skies are going to become mostly clear. Our lows are going to be in the lower 70s. And looking at Wednesday, sunny skies all day with highs in the lower 90s. The heat index values could reach 102. That's your MyBash area forecast. I'm Keith Maloney.
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4: From the My Bash area, here's your forecast. As we head into the day, we're going to have mostly sunny skies with highs in the lower 90s. The heat index value could reach 101. Tuesday night, our skies are going to become mostly clear. Our lows are going to be in the lower 70s. And looking at Wednesday, sunny skies all day with highs in the lower 90s. The heat index values could reach 102. That's your My Bash Area forecast. I'm Keith Maloney.
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2: From the Mibash area, here's your forecast. As we head into the day, we're going to have mostly sunny skies with highs in the lower 90s. The heat index value could reach 101. Tuesday night, our skies are going to become mostly clear. Our lows are going to be in the lower 70s. And looking at Wednesday, sunny skies all day with highs in the lower 90s. The heat index values could reach 102. That's your Mibash area forecast. I'm Keith Maloney.
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5: From the MyBash area, here's your forecast. As we head into the day, we're going to have mostly sunny skies with highs in the lower 90s. The heat index value could reach 101. Tuesday night, our skies are going to become mostly clear. Our lows are going to be in the lower 70s. And looking at Wednesday, sunny skies all day with highs in the lower 90s. The heat index values could reach 102. That's your MyBash area forecast. I'm Keith Maloney.
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2: From the Mibash area, here's your forecast. As we head into the day, we're going to have mostly sunny skies with highs in the lower 90s. The heat index value could reach 101. Tuesday night, our skies are going to become mostly clear. Our lows are going to be in the lower 70s. And looking at Wednesday, sunny skies.

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4: From the Mibash area, here's your forecast. As we head into the day, we're going to have mostly sunny skies with highs in the lower 90s. The heat index value could reach 101. Tuesday night, our skies are going to become mostly clear. Our lows are going to be in the lower 70s. And looking at Wednesday, sunny skies all day with highs in the lower 90s. The heat index values could reach 102. That's your Mibash area forecast. I'm Keith Maloney.
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2: As students across Indiana return to campus for the new academic year, Governor Braun's historic statewide tuition freeze is making college more affordable at all 15 of Indiana's public colleges and universities, including main and regional campuses. 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Governor Braun called on Indiana's public colleges and universities to find efficiencies, eliminate redundancies, and streamline services without compromising the quality of education they provide. All 15 institutions responded by committing to a 0% increase in tuition and mandatory fees for in-state undergraduate students for two consecutive academic years. The Indiana Commission for Higher Education unanimously endorsed the governor's recommendation. This marks the first time in Indiana history that every public higher education institution in the state has simultaneously held tuition and mandatory fees flat for two consecutive years. For more information, visit in.gov. The Indiana State Police is accepting applications for the 92nd Recruit Academy for traditional applicants. Individuals interested in beginning a rewarding career as an Indiana State Trooper must apply online at indianatrooper.com. This website provides a detailed synopsis of the application process and information on additional career opportunities with the Indiana State Police. Applications must be submitted electronically by 11:59 p.m. on Sunday, October 11th. Recruits of the 92nd Recruit Academy are offered an excellent health care plan, including medical, dental, vision, and pharmacy coverage for current and retired employees, along with their families, until age 65. The Indiana State Police Pension Program provides a lifetime pension after 25 years of service. Additionally, the Indiana State Police Department provides comprehensive disability coverage and a life insurance program. Student loan forgiveness programs are being offered at this time through the following website, studentaid.gov. Interested applicants can obtain additional information about an Indiana State Trooper career by visiting indianatrooper.com. You can find the full details of this story by visiting yournewslocal.com.
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4: From the Mibash area, here's your forecast. We have a heat advisory in effect. For this morning, clear skies, a sunny hot day today, temperatures in the lower 90s with a heat index of 104. It's going to be a mainly clear, muggy night tonight, lows in the lower 70s. Sunshine and hot for Wednesday, highs in the lower 90s, heat index 106. Clear Wednesday night, low in the mid-70s. Another hot day on Thursday, sunshine, high in the lower 90s. That's your Mibash area forecast. I'm meteorologist Jim Rinaldi.
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0: Your home for classic rock, 101.9 Rocks, hanging out at Old Junior's Farm with Paul McCartney and Wings. Monday done. Welcome to Tuesday morning. Most importantly, August is officially done. D-O-N-E. Welcome to the first day of September. Yep, September, the ninth month of the year. I feel like it was just Memorial Day weekend, and here we are into the last 4 days here of the work week, and we're going to head into a four-day weekend. So I think a lot of people are excited about that, having that three-day weekend. And you look at that forecast, you know, take Friday off as well. Make it a four-day weekend. Why not? That weather's looking pretty good for it. It's going to be hot, hot, hot. Weather coming up in a little bit, and we're just going to go ahead and roll into the first day of the ninth month. Isn't it kind of weird? I mean, man. Yeah, this is really weird. 4 months to go, and we're going to be in 2027 before you know it. And I walked into a DG, and they were getting the Christmas stuff out already. Unbelievable. We're just giving it all away next with BTO on your home for classic rock, 101.9 Rocks.
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0: Your home for classic rock, 101.9 Rocks, and there is absolutely no one like you. Scorps and old Maggie May, Rod Stewart, by request from the website before that. Getting some early requests here on this good Tuesday morning. Another day, today's actually going to be hotter than yesterday. So as hot as yesterday was, today's going to be a little bit warmer. Yep, lots of fluids, Gatorade up. If you're going to be outside working inside those factories, be careful today. It is going to be awfully, awfully hot. And as always, we always say, if you know anybody that's at home with no air conditioning, invite them over to cool off for a little bit and invite your friends or your family over, your neighbors to cool off if you've got a pool or a pond, because it is definitely one of those days for that. Weather and Hatchet next on 101.9 Rocks.
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2: From the Mybash area, here's your forecast. We have a heat advisory in effect. For this morning, clear skies, a sunny hot day today. Temperatures in the lower 90s with a heat index of 104. It's going to be a mainly clear, muggy night tonight. Lows in the lower 70s. Sunshine and hot for Wednesday. Highs in the lower 90s. Heat index 106. Clear Wednesday night, low in the mid-70s. Another hot day on Thursday, sunshine, high in the lower 90s. That's your MyBash area forecast. I'm meteorologist Jim Rinaldi.
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0: Your home for classic rock, 101.9 Rocks, and good old Plain Jane, a little red. It is Sammy Hagar. Have you been on the maps yet? Have you gotten on Google Maps at all? I was on there yesterday kind of playing around looking for something, and it really caught me off guard to see Lake Ontario not there anymore. They did not waste any time at all making that change on Google Maps. It says Lake America. It has already been changed on the maps. That was quick. I thought that might take a little bit. But, of course, President Trump's executive order last week renaming the lake. And the map apps did not waste any time at all. It is officially Lake Ontario to Lake America now. On Google Apps. It's kind of weird to see, I'll be honest. We're getting back in the old saddle again. Steven Tyler and Aerosmith is all the way next on 101.9 Rocks.
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2: As students across Indiana return to campus for the new academic year, Governor Braun's historic statewide tuition freeze is making college more affordable at all 15 of Indiana's public colleges and universities, including main and regional campuses. At Governor Braun's request, Indiana's public higher education institutions froze tuition and mandatory fees for in-state undergraduate students for the 2025-26 academic year, and they will continue this freeze through the 26-27 year. Governor Braun called on Indiana's public colleges and universities to find efficiencies, eliminate redundancies, and streamline services without compromising the quality of education they provide. All 15 institutions responded by committing to a 0% increase in tuition and mandatory fees for in-state undergraduate students for two consecutive academic years. The Indiana Commission for Higher Education unanimously endorsed the governor's recommendation. This marks the first time in Indiana history that every public higher education institution in the state has simultaneously held tuition and mandatory fees flat for two consecutive years. For more information, visit in.gov. The Indiana State Police is accepting applications for the 92nd Recruit Academy for traditional applicants. Individuals interested in beginning a rewarding career as an Indiana State Trooper must apply online at indianatrooper.com. This website provides a detailed synopsis of the application process and information on additional career opportunities with the Indiana State Police. Applications must be submitted electronically by 11:59 p.m. on Sunday, October 11th. Recruits of the 92nd Recruit Academy are offered an excellent health care plan, including medical, dental, vision, and pharmacy coverage for current and retired employees, along with their families, until age 65. The Indiana State Police Pension Program provides a lifetime pension after 25 years of service. Additionally, the Indiana State Police Department provides comprehensive disability coverage and a life insurance program. Student loan forgiveness programs are being offered at this time through the following website, studentaid.gov. Interested applicants can obtain additional information about an Indiana State Trooper career by visiting indianatrooper.com. You can find the full details of this story by visiting yournewslocal.com.
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4: From the Mibash area, here's your forecast. We have a heat advisory in effect. For this morning, clear skies, a sunny hot day today, temperatures in the lower 90s with a heat index of 104. It's going to be a mainly clear, muggy night tonight, lows in the lower 70s. Sunshine and hot for Wednesday, highs in the lower 90s, heat index 106. Clear Wednesday night, low in the mid-70s. Another hot day on Thursday, sunshine, high in the lower 90s. That's your Mibash area forecast. I'm meteorologist Jim Rinaldi.
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0: 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Cubs, Brewers, game two of that series coming up. By the way, that's a four-game series, and I was kind of hoping the Cubs would be playing a little bit better before this series, but other than PCA, they're not. Let's put it that way. Today, 7:05 pregame show, first pitch, 7:40, same time tomorrow. Then we go an hour earlier on Thursday. But Cubs and the Brewers a little bit later tonight, 7:05 right here on your MyBash Sports Network.
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0: 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Wouldn't it be a great day to be on a sailboat, sail out across the old lake, got your head dipped back in the water? Oh, that would feel so good today. It sticks, a little Priest before that, and we kicked it off with some Live Seeger. Hot, hot, hot, Buster Poindexter type kind of forecast rolls on this week. 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Middle 90s today, as a matter of fact. 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
2: From the My Bash area, here's your forecast. We have a heat advisory in effect. For this morning, clear skies, a sunny hot day today, temperatures in the lower 90s with a heat index of 104. It's going to be a mainly clear, muggy night tonight, lows in the lower 70s. Sunshine and hot for Wednesday, highs in the lower 90s, heat index 106. Clear Wednesday night, low in the mid-70s. Another hot day on Thursday, sunshine, high in the lower 90s. That's your My Bash area forecast. I'm meteorologist Jim Rinaldi.
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Make it cold.

0: and Kyle Howard's Hambino Media. It's reuniting the cast of the 93 hit The Sandlot. Yeah, for a new coming-of-age sports story. The comedy dropped on YouTube on Wednesday and brings back all the original characters from The Sandlot. Only this time, they're the dads. Might have to check this out. It's half as good as what the movie was. The TV show should be pretty good. It's again called Dugout Dads. You're Killing Me Smalls, one of the greatest lines in movies of all time. Top of the hour is on the way. We will officially kick off the office part of Workday, number 2 and 8 after Boston. A little peace of mind next on 101.9 Rocks.
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2: As students across Indiana return to campus for the new academic year, Governor Braun's historic statewide tuition freeze is making college more affordable at all 15 of Indiana's public colleges and universities, including main and regional campuses. At Governor Braun's request, Indiana's public higher education institutions froze tuition and mandatory fees for in-state undergraduate students for the 2025-26 academic year, and they will continue this freeze through the 26-27 year. Governor Braun called on Indiana's public colleges and universities to find efficiencies, eliminate redundancies, and streamline services without compromising the quality of education they provide. All 15 institutions responded by committing to a 0% increase in tuition and mandatory fees for in-state undergraduate students for two consecutive academic years. The Indiana Commission for Higher Education unanimously endorsed the governor's recommendation. This marks the first time in Indiana history that every public higher education institution in the state has simultaneously held tuition and mandatory fees flat for two consecutive years. For more information, visit in.gov. The Indiana State Police is accepting applications for the 92nd Recruit Academy for traditional applicants. Individuals interested in beginning a rewarding career as an Indiana State Trooper must apply online at indianatrooper.com. This website provides a detailed synopsis of the application process and information on additional career opportunities with the Indiana State Police. Applications must be submitted electronically by 11:59 p.m. on Sunday, October 11th. Recruits of the 92nd Recruit Academy are offered an excellent health care plan, including medical, dental, vision, and pharmacy coverage for current and retired employees, along with their families, until age 65. The Indiana State Police Pension Program provides a lifetime pension after 25 years of service. Additionally, the Indiana State Police Department provides comprehensive disability coverage and a life insurance program. Student loan forgiveness programs are being offered at this time through the following website, studentaid.gov. Interested applicants can obtain additional information about an Indiana State Trooper career by visiting indianatrooper.com. You can find the full details of this story by visiting yournewslocal.com.
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4: From the My Bash area, here's your forecast. We have a heat advisory in effect. For this morning, clear skies, a sunny hot day today, temperatures in the lower 90s with a heat index of 104. It's going to be a mainly clear, muggy night tonight, lows in the lower 70s. Sunshine and hot for Wednesday, highs in the lower 90s, heat index 106. Clear Wednesday night, low in the mid-70s. Another hot day on Thursday, sunshine, high in the lower 90s. That's your My Bash area forecast. I'm meteorologist Jim Rinaldi.
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3: What we've got here is failure to communicate. Some men you just can't reach. So you get what we had here last week, which is the way he wants it. Well, he gets it.

0: know-how. We don't need no civil war. It's Axl Rose and Guns N' Roses on your home for classic rock, 101.9 Rocks. It is After 8. Here we go. I officially welcome you to the first day of September, your Tuesday workday. The office part of workday number 2 is underway. 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

0: classic rock, 101.9 Rocks, and it's all about that old man down the road. It is John Fogerty. Well, your forecast is going to remain hot. You've already heard it a few times. If not, it's hot. It's going to remain hot. It's going to be a nice, warm Friday night. Let's put it that way. Although Friday could be a little bit cooler than today, which is a positive, but just a little heads up, Friday night is going to be maybe a little toasty under the lights for week number 3 of high school football. Of course, all of those games as well right here on the MyBash Sports Network. Oh, well, Mac in your forecast next with some crew after that on 101.9 Rocks.
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2: From the MyBash area, here's your forecast. We have a heat advisory in effect. For this morning, clear skies, a sunny hot day today, temperatures in the lower 90s with a heat index of 104. It's going to be a mainly clear, muggy night tonight, lows in the lower 70s. Sunshine and hot for Wednesday, highs in the lower 90s, heat index 106. Clear Wednesday night, low in the mid-70s. Another hot day on Thursday, sunshine, high in the lower 90s. That's your MyBash area forecast. I'm meteorologist Jim Rinaldi.
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0: 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We celebrate some days on this first day of September. Don't type out August in those emails anymore. It's now the ninth month of the year. Last 4 months of the year. How's that hit? All the Halloween stuff's already out. It's been out for a week or two. Christmas stuff is now officially coming out on the shelves already. Let's celebrate some days. It is National Acne Positivity Day. I'm not sure how we celebrate that, but apparently we do. It's also National Hotel Employee Day today. A lot of people doing that. This sounds pretty good for dinner tonight. A little barbecue. It's National Burnt Ends Day. That sounds delicious. That sounds really, really delicious right now. National No Rhyme, No Reason Day. National Chicken Boy Day. I have no idea what that is. And it's also National Forgiveness Day. Now, as we roll into a new month, this is actually a week. It is National Waffle Week. And for the month of September, it is Self-Care Awareness Month. It is National Recovery Month. National Suicide Prevention Month. Preparedness Month. Potato Month. Oh, we eating some potatoes. Better Breakfast Month. And also, let's celebrate the chickens. It's their month.
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3: From the My Bash area, here's your forecast. We have a heat advisory in effect. For this morning, clear skies, a sunny hot day today. Temperatures in the lower 90s with a heat index of 104. It's going to be a mainly clear, muggy night tonight. Lows in the lower 70s. Sunshine and hot for Wednesday. Highs in the lower 90s. Heat index 106. Clear Wednesday night, low in the mid-70s. Another hot day on Thursday, sunshine, high in the lower 90s. That's your My Bash area forecast. I'm meteorologist Jim Rinaldi.
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0: 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A lot of requests this morning for Metallica as we squeeze in Fuel, a little bit of Sabbath, and the Doobie Brothers dialing up the old Doctor. I got to tell you, it's a very exciting week. Of course, big week, college football week one. Now, I know we had a couple of games over last weekend, but blah. This is the weekend that Purdue plays, Notre Dame plays, and as weird as this is going to sound, your defending national champion, Indiana Hoosiers, will get underway this weekend as well. And, of course, Ball State and all the other schools in the area, it has finally arrived. It is the official start for college football this weekend. I got to be honest, I am so ready. This could be a very fun year for college football. Notre Dame is favored as one of the top teams in the country to win the national title. IU is preseason number 6, so some expectations there, although a lot of questions with a lot of new players, including the quarterback. And, well, we'll see if Purdue can get any better this year. I kind of wish they would. I think if we could have a year where Purdue's good, Indiana's good, Notre Dame is good, it makes college football in the state just so much better.
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0: 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We take a little walk across the old Seven Bridges Road with the Eagles, Zeppelin, and Rick Ocasek in the Cars to sing it about my best friend's girl. 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We have a brand new sponsor, Big Top Records, right here in Peru. 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Weather and Hagar next. Just a little heavy metal coming up.
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2: From the My Bash area, here's your forecast. We have a heat advisory in effect. For this morning, clear skies, a sunny hot day today, temperatures in the lower 90s with a heat index of 104. It's going to be a mainly clear, muggy night tonight, lows in the lower 70s. Sunshine and hot for Wednesday, highs in the lower 90s, heat index 106. Clear Wednesday night, low in the mid-70s. Another hot day on Thursday, sunshine, high in the lower 90s. That's your My Bash area forecast. I'm meteorologist Jim Rinaldi.
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0: We're home for classic rock, 101.9 Rocks, and a big goodbye. That is Great White. That's kind of what I'm saying right now. It's a big goodbye in the morning, just about 10 o'clock, ready to roll myself right on out the door. I hope you have a great Tuesday, first day of September. As always, be excellent to each other and keep on rocking, because they're very lovely. Kara D and the You Make the Call All Request Show is on the way next after Aerosmith, Steppenwolf, and you know how much I love my Dio on a Tuesday morning. It's next on 101.9 Rocks.
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2: From the Mibash area, here's your forecast. For this afternoon, partly cloudy skies. It's going to be hot with a high in the lower 90s. Heat index values as high as 101. Tonight, mostly clear skies. It's going to be humid with a low in the lower 70s. Wednesday, clear, lots of sunshine. It's going to be hot with a high in the lower 90s. Heat index values as high as 101. Wednesday night, mostly clear, humid with a low in the lower 70s. For Thursday, mostly sunny skies, slight chance of showers and thunderstorms in the afternoon, and a high in the lower 90s. That's your Mibash area forecast. I'm Chris Keith.
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2: From the My Bash area, here's your forecast. For this afternoon, partly cloudy skies. It's going to be hot with a high in the lower 90s. Heat index values as high as 101. Tonight, mostly clear skies. It's going to be humid with a low in the lower 70s. Wednesday, clear, lots of sunshine. It's going to be hot with a high in the lower 90s. Heat index values as high as 101. Wednesday night, mostly clear, humid with a low in the lower 70s. For Thursday, mostly sunny skies, slight chance of showers and thunderstorms in the afternoon, and a high in the lower 90s. That's your My Bash area forecast. I'm Chris Keith.
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2: From the My Bash area, here's your forecast. For this afternoon, partly cloudy skies. It's going to be hot with a high in the lower 90s. Heat index values as high as 101. Tonight, mostly clear skies. It's going to be humid with a low in the lower 70s. Wednesday, clear, lots of sunshine. It's going to be hot with a high in the lower 90s. Heat index values as high as 101. Wednesday night, mostly clear, humid with a low in the lower 70s. For Thursday, mostly sunny skies, slight chance of showers and thunderstorms in the afternoon, and a high in the lower 90s. That's your My Bash area forecast. I'm Chris Keith.
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4: From the My Bash area, here's your forecast. For this afternoon, partly cloudy skies. It's going to be hot with a high in the lower 90s. Heat index values as high as 101. Tonight, mostly clear skies. It's going to be humid with a low in the lower 70s. Wednesday, clear, lots of sunshine. It's going to be hot with a high in the lower 90s. Heat index values as high as 101. Wednesday night, mostly clear, humid with a low in the lower 70s. For Thursday, mostly sunny skies, slight chance of showers and thunderstorms in the afternoon, and a high in the lower 90s. That's your My Bash area forecast. I'm Chris Keith.
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7: Rumors spreading around, and that takes its time. 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And you know what I'm talking about. 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
2: 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As students across Indiana return to campus for the new academic year, Governor Braun's historic statewide tuition freeze is making college more affordable at all 15 of Indiana's public colleges and universities, including main and regional campuses. At Governor Braun's request, Indiana's public higher education institutions froze tuition and mandatory fees for in-state undergraduate students for the 2025-26 academic year, and they will continue this freeze through the 26-27 year. This marks the first time in Indiana history that every public higher education institution in the state has simultaneously held tuition and mandatory fees flat for two consecutive years. For more information, visit in.gov. The Indiana State Police is accepting applications for the 92nd Recruit Academy for traditional applicants. 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Applications must be submitted electronically by 11:59 p.m. on Sunday, October 11th. Recruits of the 92nd Recruit Academy are offered an excellent health care plan, including medical, dental, vision, and pharmacy coverage for current and retired employees, along with their families until age 65. The Indiana State Police Pension Program provides a lifetime pension after 25 years of service. Additionally, the Indiana State Police Department provides comprehensive disability coverage and a life insurance program. Interested applicants can obtain additional information about an Indiana State Trooper career by visiting indianatrooper.com. You can find the full details of this story by visiting yournewslocal.com.
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4: From the My Bash area, here's your forecast. For this afternoon, partly cloudy skies. It's going to be hot with a high in the lower 90s. Heat index values as high as 101. Tonight, mostly clear skies. It's going to be humid with a low in the lower 70s. Wednesday, clear, lots of sunshine. It's going to be hot with a high in the lower 90s. Heat index values as high as 101. Wednesday night, mostly clear, humid with a low in the lower 70s. For Thursday, mostly sunny skies, slight chance of showers and thunderstorms in the afternoon, and a high in the lower 90s. That's your My Bash area forecast. I'm Chris Keith.
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2: From the Mybash area, here's your forecast. For this afternoon, partly cloudy skies. It's going to be hot with a high in the lower 90s. Heat index values as high as 101. Tonight, mostly clear skies. It's going to be humid with a low in the lower 70s. Wednesday, clear, lots of sunshine. It's going to be hot with a high in the lower 90s. Heat index values as high as 101. Wednesday night, mostly clear, humid with a low in the lower 70s. For Thursday, mostly sunny skies, slight chance of showers and thunderstorms in the afternoon, and a high in the lower 90s. That's your Mybash area forecast. I'm Chris Keith.
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2: From the My Bash area, here's your forecast. For this afternoon, partly cloudy skies. It's going to be hot with a high in the lower 90s. Heat index values as high as 101. Tonight, mostly clear skies. It's going to be humid with a low in the lower 70s. Wednesday, clear, lots of sunshine. It's going to be hot with a high in the lower 90s. Heat index values as high as 101. Wednesday night, mostly clear, humid with a low in the lower 70s. For Thursday, mostly sunny skies, slight chance of showers and thunderstorms in the afternoon, and a high in the lower 90s. That's your My Bash area forecast. I'm Chris Keith.
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Mr. Floyd, will you accept the charge from the United States? Hello? This is United States calling. Are we reaching? So you keep hanging up. And it's a man answering.

0: 9 rocks. We gotta take a quick break. 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
3: From the My Bash area, here's your forecast. For this afternoon, partly cloudy skies. It's going to be hot with a high in the lower 90s. Heat index values as high as 101. Tonight, mostly clear skies. It's going to be humid with a low in the lower 70s. Wednesday, clear, lots of sunshine. It's going to be hot with a high in the lower 90s. Heat index values as high as 101. Wednesday night, mostly clear, humid with a low in the lower 70s. For Thursday, mostly sunny skies, slight chance of showers and thunderstorms in the afternoon, and a high in the lower 90s. That's your My Bash area forecast. I'm Chris Keith.
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Awesome. 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Enjoy the rest of the day. Stay cool. We'll do it again tomorrow. Have a good one.

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2: From the My Bash area, here's your forecast. For this afternoon, partly cloudy skies. It's going to be hot with a high in the lower 90s. Heat index values as high as 101. Tonight, mostly clear skies. It's going to be humid with a low in the lower 70s. Wednesday, clear, lots of sunshine. It's going to be hot with a high in the lower 90s. Heat index values as high as 101. Wednesday night, mostly clear, humid with a low in the lower 70s. For Thursday, mostly sunny skies, slight chance of showers and thunderstorms in the afternoon, and a high in the lower 90s. That's your My Bash area forecast. I'm Chris Keith.
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3: From the Wabash area, here's your forecast. For this afternoon, partly cloudy skies. It's going to be hot with a high in the lower 90s. Heat index values as high as 101. Tonight, mostly clear skies. It's going to be humid with a low in the lower 70s. Wednesday, clear, lots of sunshine. It's going to be hot with a high in the lower 90s. Heat index values as high as 101. Wednesday night, mostly clear, humid with a low in the lower 70s. For Thursday, mostly sunny skies, slight chance of showers and thunderstorms in the afternoon, and a high in the lower 90s. That's your Wabash area forecast. I'm Chris Keith.
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2: From the My Bash area, here's your forecast. As from the evening, we'll have some clouds, mostly clear and a low around 72. For Wednesday, clear, lots of sunshine. It's going to be hot with a high near 94. Heat index values as high as 102. Wednesday night, some clouds, mostly clear and a low around 73. Thursday, slight chance of showers and thunderstorms in the afternoon. Sunny skies and hot with a high near 93. Thursday night, slight chance of showers and thunderstorms, mainly before midnight, mostly clear and 72. That's your My Bash area forecast. I'm Chris Keith.
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2: From the Wabash area, here's your forecast. As from the evening, we'll have some clouds, mostly clear and a low around 72. For Wednesday, clear, lots of sunshine. It's going to be hot with a high near 94. Heat index values as high as 102. Wednesday night, some clouds, mostly clear and a low around 73. Thursday, slight chance of showers and thunderstorms in the afternoon. Sunny skies and hot with a high near 93. Thursday night, slight chance of showers and thunderstorms, mainly before midnight, mostly clear and 72. That's your Wabash area forecast. I'm Chris Keith.
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2: From the Mibash area, here's your forecast. As from the evening, we'll have some clouds, mostly clear and a low around 72. For Wednesday, clear, lots of sunshine. It's going to be hot with a high near 94. Heat index values as high as 102. Wednesday night, some clouds, mostly clear and a low around 73. Thursday, slight chance of showers and thunderstorms in the afternoon. Sunny skies and hot with a high near 93. Thursday night, slight chance of showers and thunderstorms, mainly before midnight, mostly clear and 72. That's your Mibash area forecast. I'm Chris Keith.
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2: From the Wabash area, here's your forecast. As from the evening, we'll have some clouds, mostly clear and a low around 72. For Wednesday, clear, lots of sunshine. It's going to be hot with a high near 94. Heat index values as high as 102. Wednesday night, some clouds, mostly clear and a low around 73. Thursday, slight chance of showers and thunderstorms in the afternoon. Sunny skies and hot with a high near 93. Thursday night, slight chance of showers and thunderstorms, mainly before midnight, mostly clear and 72. That's your Wabash area forecast. I'm Chris Keith.
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2: 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As students across Indiana return to campus for the new academic year, Governor Braun's historic statewide tuition freeze is making college more affordable at all 15 of Indiana's public colleges and universities, including main and regional campuses. At Governor Braun's request, Indiana's public higher education institutions froze tuition and mandatory fees for in-state undergraduate students for the 2025-26 academic year, and they will continue this freeze through the 26-27 year. This marks the first time in Indiana history that every public higher education institution in the state has simultaneously held tuition and mandatory fees flat for two consecutive years. For more information, visit in.gov. The Indiana State Police is accepting applications for the 92nd Recruit Academy for traditional applicants. Individuals interested in beginning a rewarding career as an Indiana State Trooper must apply online at indianatrooper.com. Applications must be submitted electronically by 11:59 p.m. on Sunday, October 11th. Recruits of the 92nd Recruit Academy are offered an excellent health care plan, including medical, dental, vision, and pharmacy coverage for current and retired employees, along with their families, until age 65. 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
4: From the Mibash area, here's your forecast. As from the evening, we'll have some clouds, mostly clear and a low around 72. For Wednesday, clear, lots of sunshine. It's going to be hot with a high near 94. Heat index values as high as 102. Wednesday night, some clouds, mostly clear and a low around 73. Thursday, slight chance of showers and thunderstorms in the afternoon. Sunny skies and hot with a high near 93. Thursday night, slight chance of showers and thunderstorms, mainly before midnight, mostly clear and 72. That's your Mibash area forecast. I'm Chris Keith.
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4: From the Wabash area, here's your forecast. As from the evening, we'll have some clouds, mostly clear and a low around 72. For Wednesday, clear, lots of sunshine. It's going to be hot with a high near 94. Heat index values as high as 102. Wednesday night, some clouds, mostly clear and a low around 73. Thursday, slight chance of showers and thunderstorms in the afternoon. Sunny skies and hot with a high near 93. Thursday night, slight chance of showers and thunderstorms, mainly before midnight, mostly clear and 72. That's your Wabash area forecast. I'm Chris Keith.
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2: From the MyBash area, here's your forecast. For tonight, it'll be clear with lows in the lower 70s. For Wednesday, it'll be sunny with highs in the lower 90s and a heat index value as high as 101 with southwest winds 5 to 10 miles an hour. And for Wednesday night, it'll be mostly clear with lows in the mid-70s and southwest winds around 5 miles an hour. That's your MyBash Area Forecast. I'm Troy Alcorn.
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4: From the MyBash area, here's your forecast. For tonight, it'll be clear with lows in the lower 70s. For Wednesday, it'll be sunny with highs in the lower 90s and a heat index value as high as 101 with southwest winds 5 to 10 miles an hour. And for Wednesday night, it'll be mostly clear with lows in the mid-70s and southwest winds around 5 miles an hour. That's your MyBash area forecast. I'm Troy Alcorn.
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2: From the Mibash area, here's your forecast. For tonight, it'll be clear with lows in the lower 70s. For Wednesday, it'll be sunny with highs in the lower 90s and a heat index value as high as 101 with southwest winds 5 to 10 miles an hour. And for Wednesday night, it'll be mostly clear with lows in the mid-70s and southwest winds around 5 miles an hour. That's your Mibash area forecast. I'm Troy Alcorn.
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3: From the My Bash area, here's your forecast. For tonight, it'll be clear with lows in the lower 70s. For Wednesday, it'll be sunny with highs in the lower 90s and a heat index value as high as 101 with southwest winds 5 to 10 miles an hour. And for Wednesday night, it'll be mostly clear with lows in the mid-70s and southwest winds around 5 miles an hour. That's your My Bash Area forecast. I'm Troy Alcorn.
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3: 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You can pick out songs any time of the day, any time of the week, any time of the year on 1059thebash.com and 1019.rocks. Also, you can find out what sporting events we're covering when it comes to high school sports. So go check out our schedule on the high school sports page. 1059 The Bash and also 1019.rocks.
0: We can't stop playing the classic rock. Here's more.
4: All right.
0: 1019 Rocks.